Johnny Gill putting in work with Adan's and KSS DJ Incredible once again, man. I told you, it's the weekend and we got some partying to do. Might as well take care of business. You know what I mean? It is what we do around this time. But we can make love to some good music, too. Be careful. You know what I'm saying? It's the weekend. Let's get it.

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0: Snoop Dogg with Swiss Beats. It's Kyle Stepp, DJ Incredible, keeping the party going as we always do around this time. Don't forget now, it's the weekend. You better be careful because I do not have bail money for you. I'm just saying, we're adults. We know how to act. We can have fun, but, you know, just know your limitations. For real. You know what I mean? There's a lot of driving companies out there that can get you to and fro. You know what I'm saying? Why not drive in style? You know what I mean? That kind of thing. Plan that kind of stuff out with you as well. In the meantime, we got the music for you. Great music still on the way. Aaliyah's on the way. John Legend and more of your favorites. Stay with me.
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0: Victoria Monet with Let Me, DJ Incredible, getting it in on the weekend, baby. We are doing big things, and we are including you with us. 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Well, we'd like to be part of your big situation as well. 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

0: 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You know what I'm saying? That kind of thing. 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

What you need from Tams, DJ Incredible, giving you, trying to give you what you need musically. You know, we got you covered, grown folk music at its finest, and we do our darndest to make it happen. It's the weekend, baby, and you already know we got good things in store for you. As a matter of fact, still to come, Josh X is on the way, Isaiah Huron, and more of your favorites. Well, let's get down with the get down. You know what I mean? Everybody get up.

0: Isaiah here on It's Kyle Sideslider, DJ Incredible, hanging out with you on the weekend. It is the weekend. It's a wonderful weekend. And oh boy, I'm just saying, college football. You know what I'm saying? I mean, you know, it's week one. Well, there was week zero, and now this is week one. I mean, you know, how'd your team do? Or how's your team doing? You know, that kind of situation. Oh boy. Anyway, I hope nobody's thrown anything at the flat screen. It happens. It's the weekend. It's Memorial Day weekend. No, it's Labor Day week. One of them. You know what I'm saying? Anyway, it's the end of the summer season. You know what I mean? The summertime fun time. That's what it is. Labor Day weekend. Bruh. Anyway, we got more music all the way. Stay close.
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0: 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But you know what? It is Labor Day weekend. Why not? 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
1: This is a love that withstands time, space, and matter forever. Forever's a mighty long time. Here we are decades later. The sentiment is still the same. Listen.

Raheem Devine and you. It's DJ Incredible. Well, I'm included. You know what I'm saying? Because I'm the DJ and I got the music. You know what I'm saying? I got the music. You got the rest of the party favors, and we will do what we do because it is Labor Day weekend and it's going to be a wonderful time if it's not already. You know what I'm saying? Keeping the party going. You know what it is.

0: holding on to something. You know what I mean? Nothing Even Matters from D'Angelo featuring Miss Lauryn Hill. You got to say that. You know what I'm saying? I saved her name for last because it's Miss Lauryn Hill. And you know what? She's earned the right to be that. You know, you know what I'm saying? It's one of those things where, you know, you see people, oh, they're divas and this, that, blah, blah, blah. She has paid the cost to be called Miss Lauryn Hill, and that's what I'm going to do. In the meantime, we're taking care of business. Great music, great information. You know we got you.
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I love this song from Ima featuring Brent Fayaz. It's called Need It Bad. It's DJ Incredible hanging out with you. You know what I mean? It is the weekend. It's Labor Day weekend, and great stuff is happening all the time, and we are trying to be the soundtrack to it. You know what I mean? But in the meantime, I'm just trying to remind you to please, please be careful. You know what I mean? When you're out and about, because I do not have bail money for YOU. I'm serious. Speaking of serious, here's Omarion. It's the song. Serious. Yeah. Let's party.

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0: Keeping it going with Kayla Brianna. It's called Energy. DJ Incredible having fun with you on the weekend, baby. Oh, wow. What a weekend. Labor Day weekend, the unofficial. I keep messing it up. It's the official, unofficial end of summer. You know what I'm saying? Because the season is still going. If you know, you've been outside lately. You know what I'm saying? You know what I mean? Big shout out to all my people in the South. It's like, goodness gracious. Yes, indeed. Ah, wow. Anyway, we keep the party going. Stay cool. Stay refreshed. We got more music on the way.
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0: and need, well, man, I need, man, she needs. What, the name of the song is Man, I Need, but just to, you know what I mean. Anyways, DJ Incredible having fun getting it in. You know what I'm saying? It's the weekend, and oh boy, I can't wait to get down with the get down. Hey, Montel Jordan's on the way, and more of your favorites. 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

0: we've got those celebrity birthdays. We'll see who's celebrating on this 6th day of September. That's coming up here in just a few minutes on this Fight for Procrastination Day. Also, Great Egg Toss Day, National Coffee Ice Cream Day, National Pet Rock Day, and National Read a Book Day. 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

0: get robbed. 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

0: Stokely with Needs Love. I am Lou Bennett, and yes, let's see who's celebrating on this day. The 6th day of September, we're saying happy birthday to actor Javon Adepo. Happy birthday to Piper Middleton. Happy birthday to Foxy Brown, the rapper. Happy birthday to Naomi Harris. Happy birthday to Chad Coleman. Happy birthday to old Idris Elba. Happy birthday to Justina Machado. Happy birthday to Anika Noni Rose. Happy birthday to Macy Gray. Happy birthday to Rosie Perez. Happy birthday to Betsy Russell. Happy birthday to Michael Winslow. Happy birthday to Jeff Foxworthy. Happy birthday to Jane Curtin, and happy birthday to Joanne Worley. And if you're celebrating a birthday, we say happy, happy birthday or happy, happy anniversary and many, many more.
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0: Jill Scott. Baby, don't play. Just don't play. You heard? That's her latest. It is Lou, and we're playing the best mix of R&B. We've got more coming up in the next hour. You want to definitely keep it right where you got it.
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0: Kalani with Folded. There you go. It is Lou and, well, birthday blessings. 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

0: Teddy Swims here. Well, the rock romance doesn't take any days off, even when Jay-Z is on the road overseas. It's Queen Bey's birthday, after all. While in London, the Jay-Z 30 tour, September 4th, there was a something bigger to celebrate than 30 years of Reasonable Doubt and 25 years of The Blueprint. Beyonce's birthday, of course. And while he was on stage at the stadium, Hubby Ho pushed pause on the show to celebrate Bey's turning 45. Yeah, Jay-Z started to sing happy birthday with a few thousand of his friends backing him up. The surprises didn't end there. Right on cue, a fireworks display lit up the night sky. The stunned singer said, "Oh my God," as the light show continued. So big up to Jay-Z, big surprises, and happy birthday, Bey.
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0: Beyonce's Morning Dew Dunk, and it's Lou, and we've got more of the best mix of R&B on the way in the next hour. 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

That's Promise Century with Forever, their latest offering. It is Lou Bennett. We're playing the best mix of R&B. Let's keep it going. Little Duval and Snoop Dogg. Smile.

0: Isaiah Falls there with Taboo. Lou here, and Welchingy's son, Isaiah Russell Bailey, ignores dad, celebrates mom. What's really going on? 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

0: There's your request for One Love. That is chemistry. Kim, Lou here, and it looks like there's some family tension brewing right there between rapper Chingy and his 19-year-old son, actor Isaiah Russell Bailey. Now, the speculation comes just days after Chingy's appearance on the Jason Lee Show went viral, and during the interview, the rapper publicly revealed that he was the father of Russell Bailey and his three siblings, and even shared that he is a grandfather. But the Disney Plus star didn't appear to acknowledge his dad's shout out. Instead, he took to social media to celebrate his mother and manager, Brittany Perry Russell, noting that she raised him all alone. As we get deeper into this, we'll keep you abreast of what's really going on.
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2: 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It appears by its own numbers, the U.S. government seems insolvent. 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

0: One beautiful song right there. That is Tim's. I like that. A little Afro beats for you. It is Lou Bennett and Courts. We are playing nothing but the best mix of R&B, and we'll keep it going. Coming up in the next hour, we've got your request for Eric Bellinger and Cry in Front of You. Yeah, we're going to do that one. T-Pain plus so much more all coming at you, and it's just for you. You
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Cry in front of you. Eric Bellinger is his name. Lou Bennett here, and we're playing the best mix of R&B. Can't stop now. Got to keep it going. Here's T-Pain.

0: Victoria Monet. Yeah, Let Me. Her latest, it is Lou, and, well, Usher reacts to his new wax figure while fans drop some jokes. Tell you all about it coming right up.
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0: Lindsay, Chris Brown, and Leon Thomas. That's Fallen. Lou here, and y'all, Usher, had a pretty convincing double waiting for him in Las Vegas this week. Even the R&B icon had to take a second look. Yeah, the Grammy-winning singer stepped out on Wednesday to celebrate a new edition inspired by one of the biggest chapters of his career, and the finished tribute, well, it left him genuinely impressed. The reveal took place at Madame Tussauds, Las Vegas, where Usher came face to face with his lifelike wax figure. "Looks more like me than me," he said while admiring the craftsmanship. "You guys got my eyes right." Some fans claim that the figure looks more like Usher than Usher himself, while others came with jokes for days, and a few folks agreed the artist who brought the figure to life deserves a raise as soon as possible.
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0: if you want to. Isaiah Heron and Side Slider. It is Lou Bennett. We're playing the best mix of R&B. Guess what? Another hour full of it. And it's coming your way, so keep it right where you got it.
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0: 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Lou Bennett and Malcolm Jamal Warner's mother says his widow turned down $4 million settlement. 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

0: Well, Malcolm Jamal Warner's mother, Pamela Warner, claims that his widow declined a $4 million settlement from the late actor's estate. Now, the claim comes after the actor's widow filed a $1.2 million lawsuit against her following his death. The Shade Room reported that Warner drowned in July of 2025 while swimming on vacation in Costa Rica. Earlier this year, his widow filed a lawsuit against her mother-in-law for $1.2 million, claiming she was struggling. However, Pamela says she offered Tanisha Warner, her son's widow, $4 million from her son's estate, according to TMZ. Not only that, the claims that she also offered to give the majority of the estate to Warner's daughter. So what is, man, entanglement? You know? My goodness.
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0: needed bad like that. Hey, it is Lou and Lindsey Clancy. Well, the murder trial ends in a mistrial after judge denies the stay. Tell you more about it. It's coming up in a minute.
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0: pretty much anything he drops, man, just goes to the top, right? Oh, October London, silent treatment there. Hey, the long-running case against Lindsey Clancy has reached another uncertain point after jurors were unable to agree on a verdict. After weeks of testimony and 7 days of deliberations, the jury told the court Friday that it could not reach a unanimous decision, prompting the judge to declare a mistrial. Now, the mistrial leaves the charges unresolved, and prosecutors have not yet decided whether to retry the case. They could pursue a new trial, dismiss the charges, or negotiate a plea agreement with Clancy's attorney. So we'll stay close to this and keep you in the know.
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0: Sure enough, Neo there, up, out, and gone, and same thing for me. My time is done, and thank you guys so very much for being a part of the show, as always. Hopefully we've done just enough of you to join us again the next time around, my friends. Later on tonight, yeah, we'll get together and do this thing all over again, playing nothing but the best mix of R&B, and we keep it going, so don't go anywhere. You keep it right here. 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
0: Come on, I need everybody in here to help me do it right now. 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
0: 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Some of you have been down so long. 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
0: 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I gotta seek after him. I hear his voice calling me right now.
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0: 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I'm coming to you wounded tonight. I'm coming to you right now. I need your presence in my life.
1: I'm gonna

0: Brian Courtney Wilson and All God. I Need on Sunday Morning Inspirations. 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

0: Today's best mix of R&B, Wide as the Sky. That was Isabel Davis. It's first Sunday on Today's Best Mix of R&B, Sunday Morning Inspirations. I'm Tony Terrell. Time for our praise report. And Tyler Perry stepped up with another chance to give back. Yes, he always seems to help someone in need. And this time, the lady in Chicago who suffered severe water damage when a pipe burst on Valentine's Day earlier this year and caused a lot of damage to her home. She's been in a dispute with her insurance company as well as the people who did the restoration, and she just needed some help with funds. And there he was, Tyler Perry, with his cape on, helping her. That is our praise report. Today's best mix of R&B. 104.3
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This is Sunday Morning Inspirations. Vashawn Mitchell, he got up. Today's best mix of R&B.

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0: Kirk Franklin, Sunday Morning Inspiration, and this is it on today's Best Mix of R&B. 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Therefore, go and make disciples of all nations, baptizing them in the name of the Father and of the Son and of the Holy Spirit, and teaching them to obey everything I have commanded you. And surely I am with you always, to the very end of the age. That is our Sunday Morning Inspiration Word of the Day. 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

0: Sunday Morning Inspirations, Todd Delaney, your great name, I'm Tony Terrell, and time for our Sunday Morning Inspiration Rundown. A lot of people talking about what will happen in January, which is the Rise and Rhythm Cruise, including Mary Mary, Jacqueline Carr, and Shirley Caesar. Plus, the godfather of gospel jazz, Ben Tankard, has a new tune out, Tall, Dark, and Jazzy. And you don't want to miss out on Kalante Gavin's new project, At the Meeting, sets off a bouncy dress viral trend, and a lot of people are making TikToks.
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Today's best mix of R&B, that's Inez Andrews. I'm Tony Terrell. It's Sunday morning inspiration. Put your hands together and fellowship on Sunday morning inspirations. Can't turn back. Here's Charles Jenkins.

0: Today's best mix of R&B, William McDowell. And of course, I Give Myself Away on Sunday Morning Inspiration. Hope you're feeling pretty good. It's Labor Day weekend, and many people will be off tomorrow. 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

0: Oh, How I Love You by Zachary Cortez on Sunday Morning Inspirations. I'm Tony Terrell, and time for a moment in Black history. It was September 6, 1930, that Leander J. Shaw Jr. was born, and he actually was the Florida State Supreme Court and first Black American Chief Justice as well in the state of Florida, but the second African American Chief Justice in any state Supreme Court. That's a moment in Black history on Sunday Morning Inspiration.
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0: 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JJ Harrison and Youthful Praise. I'm Tony Terrell, your best girlfriend. It is time for our Sunday morning Inspiration Confessions of the Week. 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

0: Lisa Noel Smith and Great Big God on Sunday Morning Inspirations. I'm Tony Terrell, and hoping that this is a great weekend for you to enjoy a little fellowship with friends and family, or maybe you had a reunion this weekend. 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
1: 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Yeah. Yes, that is your Doing It All Again by Todd Delaney. I'm Tody Terrell, and happy birthday to Anika Noni Rose.
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Sounds of Money Long. It's Kyle Richest, DJ Incredible, just having fun as we always do around this time. Don't forget now, it is the weekend. It is Labor Day weekend. And yes, I got it straight. But you know what? No plans yet. I mean, I'm just saying, stuff has happened. I mean, you've got college football that's up and running and on the way. And I mean, hopefully your team did well. You know what I mean? As I said, you know, before in week zero, because they have like a week zero, like a whatever the situation is. Yeah, my school didn't do too well. They made the news, but it wasn't in a good way. You know what I'm saying? They're the first team to ever get beaten by such a small division school. Yeah, I mean, but it is what it is. We keep the party going.

0: Bruno Mars and Risk It All. DJ Incredible having fun, making it happen on the weekend, baby. You already know how we get down normally, but it's a special weekend. It's an extended weekend for some of us. Now, you know, some of us have to work regardless, but it is what it is. Labor Day weekend, and we got great music and great information on the way.
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0: Santa Chris Brown and Leon Thomas. It's Kyle Fall and it's DJ Incredible. Happy weekend. You know we take care of big business. 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

0: Johnny Gill still doing his thing with a dance, a kiss. 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Happy weekend. Happy Labor Day weekend. 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

something Jalen Chords. It's called My Boo. DJ Incredible, just having fun with YOU. You know what it is, the weekend, baby. I'm saying, you know, big celebration. Labor Day weekend, the unofficial, official end of the summer vacation time. You know what I'm saying? It's what that is. But the weather is still what the weather is going to be. And it will decide to change when it decides to change. You know what I mean? Anyway, great music on the way. As a matter of fact, we keep the party going right now. Donnell Jones in the background. Still like Donnell Jones. I mean, the verses, you know, it's behind us now. It's definitely behind us now. Keeping the party going. Let's go.

0: Eric Bellinger would cry in front of you. What's going on? It's DJ Incredible. Happy holiday. I guess you could say happy holiday. It's that kind of thing. It is Labor Day weekend. And, you know, some of us got the day off. I mean, you know, tomorrow. Looking forward to tomorrow, some of us, but the rest of us got to put in that work. It is what it is. Hey, man, new additions on the way, Fantasia, and more of your favorites. We got you covered.
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0: Genevieve and Head Over Heels, what's going on? DJ Incredible hanging out with you all the way until, I mean, we get tired and we are not tired yet. You know what we do on the weekend, baby. I am just excited because you know what? It's Labor Day weekend and I have no plans. I mean, why make them at this point? You know what I'm saying? Just enjoy the day off if you got it. But anyway, in the meantime, today is Sunday. So we, you know, we do what we do right now. Taking care of business. 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

0: You already know what it is, fellas. When you hear the song, duck. 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Kehlani featuring JoJo. It's Kyle Folded. DJ Incredible having fun on the weekend. 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

Getting down old school style with the Mary Jane girls back in the day all night long. Well, I tell you what, if you got that kind of party situation on your mind today, tonight, or you've been doing it all weekend, hey, man, be careful. You know what I mean? Some of us can do that kind of situation and, you know, shake right back. But you know what I'm saying? For those of us that have to, you know, take a little time to recover, you know, just play safe. That's all I can tell you. You know what I mean? Keeping the party going. Centuries in the background. It's called Forever.

0: Getting down with Jodeci. It's Kyle Fien. And back in the day, you know what it is, that 90s R&B. You cannot go wrong with it. DJ Incredible handling business as we always do around this time. Hey, man, it's the weekend. It is the weekend, most definitely. And if you, you know, if you remember when that song came out, just kind of be careful with your partying because that shake back takes a little bit longer. You know what I mean? I'm saying now you got this Labor Day coming up. You know, you might need to take that day just to, you know, get back to normal, if you know what I'm talking about. In the meantime, we're taking care of business. More music, more information. We got you covered.
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0: Caleb Brianna with Energy. 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

0: 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It's DJ Incredible giving you what you need musically. You know what it is when we get together. 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

It's a party when we get together. You know, we know what to do with it. Yes, indeed. Snoop Dogg with Swiss Beats. It's Kyle Stepp. It's DJ Incredible getting it in and making it happen. And you know what? This type of weekend, it is Memorial Day weekend. That's the beginning of the summertime unofficially. This is the end of the summertime unofficially because the weather is still what the weather is going to be. But here's the thing. You know, you got the cookouts and things of that nature. People are doing it right now. And then there are people that are getting ready for tomorrow to make it happen. I mean, there are family reunions and all kind of stuff that's going on this weekend. And you know what? As your DJ, I have to take care of business as it's supposed to be taken care of. And you cannot have a weekend function on a holiday weekend without a particular song. You know what I'm talking about? Let's get busy.

0: Going back in the day with Drew Hill, we're not making love no more. I'm just saying, man, it is what it is. It's a wonderful, wonderful time of the weekend. Whenever the weekend comes around. But Labor Day weekend, this is one of those things where, you know what? Usually you got that Monday thing to do, and now you got that forward. Oh, man, you know what? I don't have to go to work tomorrow. You know what? It's a great day. But for those of us that have to go to work, it's cool. Make that money. You know what I'm saying? In the meantime, we're taking care of business. More music's on the way.
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0: Getting down with Chris Brown and Leon Thomas and Fall and DJ Incredible. 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

0: having a fun time all the time with Bruno Mars. It's called I Just Might DJ Incredible. Get it in and make it happen. And you know what? We got something for everybody. Sometimes you got to slow the pace down a little bit. This might be that time where you freshen up your beverage. You know what I'm saying? Bobby Womack.
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0: Get down with Jaheim. It's called Just In Case. Now, you know what I'm saying? I still love Jaheim, and I love what he's doing. Now, I haven't seen him lately. Y'all know where I'm going with that. But, I mean, last time I saw him, sometimes you just got to let it go. And I mean that in a friendly way. You know what I'm saying? This is your friend talking to you. You know, it's one of them things where, you know, that ain't even necessary. What's going on with the hairdo? Maybe he's changing. Again, like I said, I haven't seen him in, you know, a few months. So maybe he's, you know, maybe somebody talked to him and pulled him to the side and said, look here, boss, let me holler at you. You know what I mean? One of them kind of things. Friends don't let friends walk around like that. If you know, you know. But anyway, we keep the party going. More music's on the way.
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0: Wonderful Groove from Ama featuring Brent Fayaz. It's called Need It Bad. DJ Incredible hanging out with the happy Labor Day weekend. It is here, and I'm happy because last weekend I thought it was that. But you know what I mean? Hey, we back on track. We good. More music, more information. 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

0: Sons of Kevin, it's Kyle, One Love, DJ Incredible, just having fun as we always do. We get together, it's the weekend. 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

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Well, I'm going to take it up an extra notch for all of my glam girl divas this Sunday with that Bad Mama Jamma.

0: Johnny Gill, A Dance, A Kiss. It's the voice inside your speaker box, LaTangela Faye, winding down this weekend, and we still have a little time to turn up a little bit, and that's just what we'll do. 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

0: Beyonce with that morning dew. The next time you have a headache, take off your shoes and walk in the grass. Follow me. We're going somewhere. According to the University of Connecticut, researchers found that walking barefoot through soft, tickly grass actually stimulates the nerves that dial down the brain inflammation that can bring on head pain. Who knew? Let me go dance in the grass right quick. Be right back.
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Hollister with Voodoo Magic. On the way, I've got Bay. Well, at least that's what I call him. Maxwell with that Simply Beautiful. Yeah, he's Bay to me. Here's Michael Jackson. He rocked my world.

0: 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She has been gracing all of our social media sites with those beautiful wedding pictures. Congratulations going out to Coco. You know, the remix finna be lit. I do have more of your faves coming up with TLC. 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

Raheem Devon, The Pleasure Would Be All Mine. We're going to take it back a tad with one of my favorite dynamic duos, Groove Theory, Bryce and Amel, Amel LaRue and Bryce with their Tell Me.

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0: Kayla Brianna with Energy. It's the voice inside your speaker box. LaTangela Faye hooking you up with some random research and some news you can probably use. This week, give it some thought. Vanity Fair asked a simple question. What does the phrase getting there on time mean to you? Now, give that some thought. Because for most people, 70% that they surveyed, getting there on time means arriving a few minutes early. 26% said it means getting there at the exact minute. And 3% of the people think getting there on time means arriving about 30 minutes late. You better show up and get there on time. Of course, I got more of your hits headed your way. 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

Isaiah Falls with Taboo. It's that Saturday type vibe, giving you a little throwback, something you can hum along to, like this 112, Peaches and Cream.

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Money Long with Richest. We're going to keep it going today. We're winding down the weekend, and we might as well pull out all the heavy hitters. Zapp and Roger Troutman, Music the Soul Child himself, and Mariah Carey, Shake It Off.

0: Neo with that Up, Out, and Gone. It's the voice inside your speaker box, LaTangela Faye, inching our way through this weekend and gearing up for another amazing week. That to-do list, it's there, but how do we start prioritizing? You know, we get to everybody else's to-do list, and then they keep adding extra stuff for us to do, and the stuff we etched that we were going to do for self, yeah, somewhere between here and there. So this week, my challenge is to put my to-do list first, to silence the world and get to work on me. Yeah, you got to self-improve before you help improve. And, you know, that's just me preaching to the choir. 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